How many of you know that God is the greatest? I can't get witnesses. How many of you know that our God is the greatest? In Igbo language, they say, Chukwuebuka. Somebody help me scream, Chukwuebuka. If you know what I'm talking about, you have to stand on your feet right now. Let's give God praise. Hallelujah. Aha. Uh-huh.

touch.

Anybody in here dependent on Jesus? I mean, like, totally dependent on Jesus. And there's no point without him. It's a waste of time without him, right? Yeah. Feel free to sing with us. The song is simple. It says,

0: This is your word that you've been waiting for all night. Darwin, where are you? How many know that God is able to do exceedingly abundantly above all you could ask or think, according to the power that worketh in us?
1: Hallelujah. How many believe it tonight?

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Let me tell you something very quickly. 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We are simply the best. Forget everybody. We are simply the best. I know you're enjoying the song, but I pray.

0: promise you, you'd enjoy this conversation much better. Good afternoon, Lady Edna.
1: Good afternoon, SOG.
0: Voice, we got voice too. Forget everyone. Please, how are you doing?
1: I'm good. Good to see you.
0: Good to see you too. I mean, I've seen you a lot of times. I mean, with Quindalyn, and also on socials. And I'm glad to have you this very beautiful afternoon.
1: Thank you.
0: Yes, and we know that our people will be blessed. Can you tell us a little about growing up as a Christian? Okay, I don't know whether you even grew up as a Christian. Walk us through your growing up as a child.
1: Okay, thank you so much for having me, SOG. Well, Lady Edna started as a church girl. Okay. I've always been a church girl from Ho Barracks.
0: Barracks.
1: I'll be so jappy key.
0: Okay, okay, okay. Take it away.
1: So I grew up in church. Okay. It was Methodist Presby joined together. So
0: is that something always, like that?
1: Yes, yes. Because like it was the military. It's a barracks. So they didn't separate it. It's
0: they all come together. Wow.
1: Yes.
0: So how do they do their things?
1: Oh, it's virtually the same. We have service, normal service, sing our hymns, pray.
0: And we share the offertory. Half goes to Presby and half goes to.
1: It's a joint.
0: That's nice.
1: So I grew up in church. Okay. From Sunday school to youth ministry, right through school. I've always been a church girl. So those who know me from my infants know that this girl, I've always been a Jesus girl. But we were just seven. We were just in church. We didn't even know what the future,
0: the actual plans God had.
1: So we go to church sweep, we go to church sing, we go to church do drama, recitals. We even fight over it, actually. Everybody wants to play a lead role and
0: it's
1: all
0: not like
1: that.
0: These days
1: that
0: everybody's running away from.
1: No. It was such a joy and it was an honor. And guess what? My mom and dad, although they were Orthodox people, they will not let you. Even if you are dying, they will drag you to church.
0: Hey.
1: So it has been that way through my JHS, through secondary school to the university, the polytechnic to university. It's all been like that. My journey has been, I wouldn't say it's been a smooth journey, no, but God has been good.
0: God has been good. Faithful.
1: He's been faithful.
0: Comparing kingdom service from back in the days and what you see recently with the Gen Z's and all that, what do you think you have to say about it?
1: You know, every generation with what comes or what it presents, I believe in our generation, we had to use the hard copy Bible. I mean, you have to hold Bible to church.
0: Exactly.
1: You have to memorize Bible verses and all that.
0: Yeah.
1: You have somebody monitoring your growth. And we were ready to listen. We were ready to take corrections and all that.
0: Okay.
1: Now, our generation, the generation we are in now, although it's good, there's information all over, as to what you are going with, or which one are you taking along with you, most people, because they have not really spent time in church or having parents talk to them or teach them at home, morning devotions at home and all that, they just go on social media, and whatever social media has, that's what they take. But I believe that there are some good stuff out there that if they really study the word by themselves. Now, when they go out there, they can compare between which one to take in and which one to leave out. So I think it's two separate generations we have, but it depends on what you do with the information at your disposal.
0: It's going to be a long day. Anytime I meet like very intelligent women like this, I am I'm amazed, and I want to have extra conversation. Why Total Woman Network or so, Prayer Network? Or,
1: yes, yes.
0: Why not Total Everybody?
1: Oh, thank you, Precious. Total Woman Network was birthed out of through prayer. Let me put it like that. At a certain stage in my life, I've had certain experiences or certain encounters. So one day after prayer, I saw myself standing before a lot of women with. And they were in groups, every group with their peculiar needs, group with what a specific something they are praying about. And I was the one leading. So I woke up and I wrote it down, Total Woman, a Total Woman Network. So because I'm a pastor, the network is supposed to be
0: pastor with which church, please?
1: ICGC, ICG. Open Heavens.
0: Queen's Church. Yes. It is none of the thing as
1: clicked. It has clicked, eh?
0: I get it. Big shout out to the Queen.
1: Big shout out to my artist.
0: Are you a manager?
1: I'm a manager. She fires me every 2 seconds.
0: That's my okay. Yes. So exactly, because you're a pastor.
1: Yes. So we do social works, social interventions.
0: Okay.
1: We go to schools, we go to villages.
0: So it's not only about spiritual.
1: No.
0: Oh.
1: So we do, we have the skilled woman, we have a lot of programs we do. We have My Love Gift, which is for the leprosy home.
0: Oh, wow.
1: We have My Love Gift too for the widows.
0: Oh, wow.
1: We have Girl Pad Project, which we go to the rural areas and then we give them education on menstrual hygiene. And we also give them sanitary towels.
0: Honestly, I thought it was just like a spiritual bit.
1: No.
0: Oh, wow.
1: So
0: I did a lot.
1: The spiritual bit came in as I saw it looked like I was leaving that bit out. So we started and we organized the first prayer program, which was in 2016. That was our first program. Yes, we had. And
0: oh, you mean she's been there for
1: Approximately
0: 10 years.
1: Yes. Yes. Wow. Yes. So,
0: are we doing a 10 year celebration?
1: It will be next year. Oh, you will come. You have to go and back cry.
0: You don't invite me.
1: So, it looked like because I'm a pastor, everything was gearing towards church stuff.
0: Okay.
1: So, now my team came together and they were like, look, let's separate those two so that Total Woman will not just be seen as it's only Christians, but
0: everybody can benefit from it.
1: So
0: especially because of these initiatives.
1: Exactly.
0: I'm not sure when you're sharing your party.
1: You say, are you a Christian or a Muslim? So my able brother here is also we pastored together the youth ministry and he's been amazing. So he actually sat me down and said, look, says we have to do this thing well, demarcated. So now we have Total Woman Prayer Network, which is more into the Christian programs, yes, and then Total Woman Network, which is serving the social bit of it.
0: Guys, I've asked all your questions. I don't think we have apart from the program, I don't think we have to talk about anything anymore. But a lot of times when people see anything tagged women, they think it's about feminism, it's about you grooming women to be stubborn and they don't want their people to be part of it because of some examples that have happened in the past. What exactly makes Total is it women or woman?
1: Woman.
0: What exactly makes Total Woman an exceptional one that you think that I should actually come on?
1: So Total Woman, the vision is to get women to Christ and also for them to have a balanced life. So your spiritual life is balanced, your social life is balanced, your economical or financial life is balanced. So all this is coming together as one.
0: Okay.
1: It is not, we are not grooming women to be stubborn. Okay. I believe for us women, we are baby girls, so we like soft life. we are Jesus's babies, so okay. we come together for us to build capacity.
0: Mm.
1: God has dominion mandate for everybody, so us coming to that full potential, not leaving anything untouched. You are touching every aspect of your life, not just coming to pray, but you also learn
0: mm-hmm.
1: how to build yourself, develop yourself, groom yourself,
0: mm.
1: so that any space you step in, you can be very effective.
0: Mm.
1: Yes, as a woman. So it's a total, the entirety of your womanhood. Yes, that's what we're
0: probably
1: talking about.
0: later we'll talk about some of the testimonies from some of the outreaches you've done.
1: Awesome.
0: I know you have a lot.
1: Awesome.
0: A lot is ringing.
1: Awesome.
0: Okay, you know what? Let's talk about like one of them.
1: Hey,
0: that, like some interventions that have really helped probably a single lady. Like just
1: ish one.
0: Yeah,
1: okay,
0: just
1: let
0: one.
1: Me just talk about the recent just this morning.
0: I received this morning.
1: Let me talk about that one, because we have a lot.
0: Mm.
1: We have a lot that God has done through the ministry
0: mm.
1: to women. I mean, I had this young lady
0: okay.
1: that works with Maritime, and she's an exceptional lady,
0: okay.
1: but things were a bit tough.
0: Mm.
1: So we were believing God. So one day we're praying. We have our morning devotions called Coram Deo.
0: Every morning.
1: So when we were praying, the word of God came, and I told her that I see
0: you prophesy
1: a scholarship. The Lord is ministering to me.
0: Wow.
1: And I feel I have to tell you this. God is preparing a scholarship for you.
0: Mm.
1: So let's pray into it. I was there, and then she came, oh, Lady Edna, there is testimony. I said, okay. She said, oh, I've had a scholarship, but it's online. I said, no, that's not what God told me.
0: Mm.
1: What I saw is not what you're talking
0: about.
1: In
0: person.
1: Yeah, I mean, what I saw, that's not it. So let's pray. So just yesterday morning at dawn, actually,
0: mm.
1: she sent me a screenshot of the scholarship,
0: wow.
1: full scholarship. Need the answer on time the bag, no uncle.
0: Is it? Please wait. I said,
1: and it's in a very prestigious,
0: it's like there's joy somewhere and I'm losing it. Please, is it only for women?
1: Okay, I think my brother will answer that one.
0: Bro, you are mad. Bro, you are mad to man.
2: No.
0: Is the money prayer only for women?
2: No, not at all.
0: If men pray, will God listen?
2: Yes,
0: are we going to get scholarships?
2: Oh, absolutely.
0: Please share the link.
2: And men who also have testimonies from
0: Twitter. Oh, wow.
1: Yes.
0: Wow.
1: Amazingly, we have, because like we have married women, singles, they bring their families.
0: Oh, okay.
1: So we pray.
0: Oh, wow.
1: And so sometimes even word come and it's for the men more than the women,
0: okay.
1: because they are connected. So when we are praying, the men are also, we call them total men.
0: I have to be a leader.
1: He's the president.
0: I'm sorry for taking your post. But guys, I want to play a song. Then right after that one, would delve into why we would have to have ladies who would go on their knees.
1: Mm.
0: Yeah.
1: Mm.
0: Yeah. Yeah.
1: Mm.
0: So let's enjoy this one. This very quick one. It's by Scott Evans. And there's a new one he has released, and the song title is Trust. So please enjoy this one. We'll be right back. I'm on with Lady Edna, and we're having a very beautiful conversation.